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0: Hudson Westbrook telling it like it is here on World Tourism Day. We're encouraged to get out and see something, right? And there's a benefit. There's all kinds of benefits, not only to broaden your horizons, but there was a poet who once said, I think it was Mark Twain. Don't quote me, but I think it was him who said, the best way to fight prejudice is to visit other places. Get out, see things, broaden your horizons. It's a benefit to you and other people. That's good to think about. What we're doing here is playing music for you and your generation. Stella Lefley coming up. But first, we're going to hear from Alan Jackson when we return.
1: Here's a look at your latest Superstar Country Quad County weather forecast. Wrapping up a beautiful first full weekend of fall. Weather forecast has been fantastic, and it continues into Sunday evening with clear skies. Overnight lows around 50 degrees. Monday, a mix of sunshine and clouds, highs near 74 degrees. Monday evening, partly cloudy, overnight lows near 54. Looking ahead to the rest of your week, partly cloudy skies through Thursday. We'll see temperatures gradually warm up. Mid-70s on Tuesday, low 80s on Wednesday, mid-80s on Thursday.
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0: Well, if you're thinking about the finest in country, my friends, you're already there. You're filling out the insurance form, telling about what happened in the accident. This comes off a real insurance form, okay? Somebody actually wrote this. As I approached the intersection, the stop sign suddenly appeared in a place where no stop sign had ever appeared before. I was unable to stop in time to avoid the accident. So, okay, here's the key. Once you fill it out, read it to yourself out loud, and odds are you'll want to make some corrections.
1: Here's a look at your latest Superstar Country Quad County weather forecast. Wrapping up a beautiful first full weekend of fall. Weather forecast has been fantastic, and it continues into Sunday evening with clear skies. Overnight lows around 50 degrees. Monday, a mix of sunshine and clouds, highs near 74 degrees. Monday evening, partly cloudy, overnight lows near 54. Looking ahead to the rest of your week, partly cloudy skies through Thursday. We'll see temperatures gradually warm up. Mid-70s on Tuesday, low 80s on Wednesday, mid-80s on Thursday.
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Some stations are new country. We're just pure country. Oldies, new songs, and classics in between. The

0: Here's Taylor Swift trying to decide which football game she wants to watch today. You know, this day, 1935, 13-year-old Judy Garland signed a contract with MGM for $100 a week. 13 years old. 4 years later, she was in the motion picture Wizard of Oz, and she was making $500 a week. Now, keep this in mind. $500 a week in 1935. In today's dollars, that would be $11,000. And that's every week.
1: Here's a look at your latest Superstar Country Quad County weather forecast. Wrapping up a beautiful first full weekend of fall. Weather forecast has been fantastic, and it continues into Sunday evening with clear skies. Overnight lows around 50 degrees. Monday, a mix of sunshine and clouds, highs near 74 degrees. Monday evening, partly cloudy, overnight lows near 54. Looking ahead to the rest of your week, partly cloudy skies through Thursday. We'll see temperatures gradually warm up. Mid-70s on Tuesday, low 80s on Wednesday, mid-80s on Thursday.
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If you've just discovered the finest in country music, welcome. 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

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We're just pure country. Oldies, new songs, and classics in between. The

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1: Here's a look at your latest Superstar Country Quad County weather forecast. Cloudy skies, giving way to clearing overnight. We'll see low temperatures near 49 degrees. Monday, except for a few afternoon clouds, mostly sunny skies, highs around 75. Monday evening, a few clouds from time to time. Overnight lows near 53 degrees. Tuesday, partly cloudy skies, highs near 77. Tuesday evening, mainly clear with a few clouds late, lows near 51. And Wednesday, partly cloudy, highs near 83 degrees.
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getting facials, manicured, waxed, and Botoxed, with deep spray on tans and creamy lotiony hands. You can't grip a tackle box.

WJEH. Racine, Gallup Police, Pomeroy, Ravenswood. 93.1. The Wolf. 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

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Some stations are new country. We're just pure country. Oldies, new songs, and classics in between. The Wolf.

0: Well, if I didn't wake you up, I don't know what will. Think as you drunk. That, of course, Riley Green right there helping us out. Little assistance, too, from old late great Toby Keith. Boy, that's still hard to say. Back to it in a moment or two. Clint Black going to be leaving here a better man. And soon to follow, Zach Brown Band lined out and ready to go for you, too.
1: 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Mostly sunny skies this afternoon. We could see a few afternoon clouds. Highs around 75 degrees tonight. A few clouds from time to time. Overnight lows near 53. Tuesday partly cloudy. Highs near 77. Tuesday evening, mostly clear. Overnight lows near 51 degrees. Wednesday, partly cloudy skies. Highs topping out near 83 degrees.
2: 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The

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Hard work pays off, and definite proof of that right here with Kenny Chesney and his talents. And here you go with Big Star.

0: Something about that lady's style and her singing. Boy, I love her pipes and the way she sings a song. Boy, she gets a point across. Ella Langley, Choosing Texas, and what a powerful song. And a video, too, if you've never seen it. James Otto coming up in a moment or two with Just Got Started Loving You, and Kix Brooks and Ronnie Dunn waiting in the wings.
1: 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Mostly sunny skies this afternoon. We could see a few afternoon clouds. Highs around 75 degrees tonight. A few clouds from time to time. Overnight lows near 53. Tuesday partly cloudy. Highs near 77. Tuesday evening, mostly clear. Overnight lows near 51 degrees. Wednesday, partly cloudy skies. Highs topping out near 83 degrees.
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0: 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Racine. Gala Police. Pomeroy. 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

0: There's a story to kind of get your attention, doesn't it? Kidding myself. That, of course, John Morgan helping us out. In a moment or two, going to get back to the country hits you want. Big old part of it and a great example with Rascal Flatts. And whew, cannot wait to play this one. Mayberry right around the bend.
1: 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Mostly sunny skies this afternoon. We could see a few afternoon clouds. Highs around 75 degrees tonight. A few clouds from time to time. Overnight lows near 53. Tuesday partly cloudy. Highs near 77. Tuesday evening, mostly clear. Overnight lows near 51 degrees. Wednesday, partly cloudy skies. Highs topping out near 83 degrees.
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0: Enjoying each and every moment right there, and rightfully so, loving life again. Ella Langley sounded mighty fine singing that thing for sure. Lori Morgan in a moment or two, and she's kind of curious, what part of no don't you understand? Have that for you lined out and ready to go in a heartbeat or two.
1: 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Mostly sunny skies this afternoon. We could see a few afternoon clouds. Highs around 75 degrees tonight. A few clouds from time to time. Overnight lows near 53. Tuesday partly cloudy. Highs near 77. Tuesday evening mostly clear. Overnight lows near 51 degrees. Wednesday partly cloudy skies. Highs topping out near 83 degrees.
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1: 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Some stations are new country. We're just pure country. Oldies, new songs, and classics in between. The

0: Doggone it, might have to do that, turn this truck around. Things like that happen. Jordan Davis winding down that set and going to get back to him in a moment or two with as well with I Know Somebody, Low Cash on the way for you in a heartbeat or two. And soon to follow, Brian White waiting in the wings, guaranteed.
1: 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Mostly sunny skies this afternoon. We could see a few afternoon clouds. Highs around 75 degrees. Tonight, a few clouds from time to time. Overnight, lows near 53. Tuesday, partly cloudy. Highs near 77. Tuesday evening, mostly clear. Overnight, lows near 51 degrees. Wednesday, partly cloudy skies. Highs topping out near 83 degrees. 93.

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0: 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Racine, Gallipolis, Pomeroy, and Ravenswood.
2: I'm Tom Sussman, and this is your Vandalia News Morning Report. The fate of Lakin State Hospital should be known in a few days, as the owners of the facility have a pending application to move the beds to Kanawha County and open a new facility. The West Virginia Healthcare Authority is expected to make a decision on that application soon. Governor Patrick Morrissey successfully spearheaded the effort to sell the state's nursing homes last year. Speaking of Morrissey, the Charleston Gazette reported that he has signed an MOU with the federal government to participate in a nuclear power program that would require the state to take nuclear waste. The governor's office issued a statement saying the Gazette's article was misleading. However, a reading of the MOU does reference the state taking nuclear waste. Two of the prospective sites referenced by the Gazette are in Jackson County, one being the former Century site and location, and the other was property called the Casto property in the southern part of the county. I'm Tom Sussman, reporting for Vandalia News.
3: Here's a look at your latest Superstar Country Quad County weather forecast. Cloudy skies giving way to clearing overnight. We'll see low temperatures near 49 degrees. Monday, except for a few afternoon clouds, mostly sunny skies, highs around 75. Monday evening, a few clouds from time to time. Overnight lows near 53 degrees. Tuesday, partly cloudy skies, highs near 77. Tuesday evening, mainly clear with a few clouds late, lows near 51. And Wednesday, partly cloudy, highs near 83 degrees.
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Definitely slowing it down a little bit right here with this one. Boy, a fine memory maker. Ain't no doubt about it. Maybe somebody special coming to mind with it, too. Five more minutes. Here's Scott and McCreary.

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Some stations are new country. We're just pure country. Oldies, new songs, and classics in between. The

0: Well, you get right down to it. The bottom line, I can't love you anymore. Ella Langley teamed up with Morgan Wallen right there. Boy, you can't go wrong with that kind of talent. On the way in a moment or two, Zach Brown Band helping us out with Jump Right In. And old Kenny Chesney lined up and ready to go for you as well. Stay with me for his song.
1: Here's a look at your latest Superstar Country Quad County weather forecast. Cloudy skies giving way to clearing overnight. We'll see low temperatures near 49 degrees. Monday, except for a few afternoon clouds, mostly sunny skies, highs around 75. Monday evening, a few clouds from time to time. Overnight lows near 53 degrees. Tuesday, partly cloudy skies, highs near 77. Tuesday evening, mainly clear with a few clouds late, lows near 51. And Wednesday, partly cloudy, highs near 83 degrees.
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1: 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On this Monday, I'm thinking about Donald Trump's meeting with Mayor Mamdani. Last week, the president spoke with the Marxist mayor in New York City. Some conservatives did not like that at all. Mamdani is essentially a communist. He is going to hurt New York City. Donald Trump will not be able to stop that. So their conversation centered around a big housing project the mayor wants to build in Queens. To do that, he needs federal dollars. That's why Mamdani requested the meeting with the president. Now, I have no evidence to back this up, but I suspect Donald Trump is trying to lower the hatred towards him in New York so that Bruce Blakeman, the Republican running for governor, can beat Kathy Hochul. Her entire campaign can be summed up like this. Blakeman is Trump, and Trump is the devil. Governor Hochul not offering many solutions for her state's 20 million residents. Latest polling shows Blakeman just 4 points behind Hochul. Trump's meeting with Mamdani could cut that in half. Or not. 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That is the Morning O'Reilly Update. More analysis later on.
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3: 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Except for a few afternoon clouds, mostly sunny today, highs near 75. Tonight, a few clouds from time to time, lows near 53. Tuesday, partly cloudy, highs near 77. Tuesday night, mostly clear, overnight lows near 51 degrees. 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
5: 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Quarterback Trace Simpkins was our Julia Davis State Farm player of the game, accounting for 7 total touchdowns. The Point Pleasant Big Blacks edged out the Lincoln County Panthers 21-20 on the road to improve to 2-3 overall. Ravenswood fell 42-14 at Sissonville. The Ripley Vikings picked up their fourth straight victory, beating Nitro 49-13 at Death Valley. In Ohio, the Eastern Eagles lost 35-0 at Waterford. Nelsonville York shut out Meigs 35-0 as well. Southern bested Trimble 39-12 in Racine. Gallia Academy got into the win column with a 33-13 victory at Colgrove. In the NFL Sunday, the Cincinnati Bengals took their first loss of the season, falling to the Steelers 32-27 in Pittsburgh. Have a good one. 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

93.1 FM, The Wolf on the Morning Howl, brought to you as always by your good friends at Holzer Health. There's John Michael Montgomery, and life's a dance. I know life's a dance because I found out the last time I danced that I was, in fact, born with two left feet. Okay, so I fell down. Boom, right there. Hey, I tell you what, we got Eli Young Band coming up now. Here's Even If It Breaks Your Heart. Wait.

0: 93.1 FM, Mr. Jason Aldean on the Morning Howl, brought to you by Holzer Health and Don't Tell on Me. Well, if you were joining us on Friday and Saturday, you'll know that we had some top-notch football action. High school football action on Friday night. College action on Saturday. The Wahama White Falcons downed the Work County with a final score of 62-21. Waterford defeated the Eastern Eagles on a game heard on our, watched on our YouTube channel, 35-0. And on Saturday, the Ohio State Buckeyes defended, they defended their crown against Illinois with a final score of 42-19. Way to go, Buckeyes. Way to go, Eagles. And way to go, White Falcons. Tell you what, folks. We had some great football action. You can join us this Friday for more football action right here on your home for great country and great sports, 93.1 FM, The Wolf.
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0: 93.1 FM with the Morning Howl brought to you by Holzer Health. There's Luke Bryan. He's riding a wave of success like nobody else in country music. There's country and she knows it. Glad to have you along here on the Howl this morning. If you're feeling funny and whimsical and crazy and quirky, well, you got a lot of stuff to celebrate today. Ask a Stupid Question Day. Okay, I know that was a stupid question, but you can ask a Stupid Question Day today, originally created by teachers to encourage school children to speak up without fear. Okay, also, this is kind of weird. A fish tank floor show night. Okay, it's a delightful niche observation and occurrence that encourages aquarium owners to dim the room lights, gather around, and watch their fish swim. Okay, as you know, if you don't have anything else to do, which, you know, that's pretty sad when you think about it. Performing a live theatrical show with fish, that is. Here's one that you can relate to. Okay, it's International Poke Day. You're on Facebook, poke somebody before they poke you. Also, National Drink Beer Day. That one's celebrated pretty much every day in the world. National Drink Beer Day, a massive favorite that perfectly coincides with the tail end of Oktoberfest. It's a great excuse to visit a local brewery or crack open just a cold draft beer, okay? National Strawberry Cream Pie Day, that sounds like a good one to me. A perfect excuse to hit a local bakery and try your hand at whipping up a classic graham cracker crust filled with sweet cream and strawberries. And also, it's a day to celebrate your family. And it's National Good Neighbor Day. So won't you be kind? Could you be kind? Would you be?
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2: 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Licensed in Ohio and West Virginia, like a good neighbor, State Farm is there. Except for a few afternoon clouds, mostly sunny today, highs near 75. Tonight, a few clouds from time to time, lows near 53. Tuesday, partly cloudy, highs near 77. Tuesday night, mostly clear, overnight lows near 51 degrees. 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

cigar. The county came and took that water tower. And that skinny with a baby in the car.

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Some stations are new country. We're just pure country. Oldies, new songs, and classics in between. The Wolf.

0: 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We can't thank you enough, okay? Meigs County Veterans Appreciation Day is coming up on Thursday, October 1st, 10 a.m. until 2 p.m. at the Meigs County Fairgrounds, brought to you by the Meigs County Veterans Service Office and the State of Ohio, OhioMeansJobs.com. Let me tell you, folks, that's a wonderful thing to do every year up at the fairgrounds. I've been a part of it for many, many years, and I will be part of it for many, many years to come. God willing, they're going to have free lunch. They're going to have veteran resources. They're going to have ham and turkey, holiday vouchers available, okay, so you can get yourself a ham or a turkey for, you know, your holiday, whether it be Thanksgiving or Christmas. Also, they're going to have meet the community organizations, okay? Also, they're going to have all kinds of other fun going on. They'll have a lot of free stuff up for you there as well. I want to invite you along. Stay tuned right here to the Morning Howl, brought to you by Holzer Health, and I'll be back with more.
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0: WJEH. Racine, Gallup Police, Conroy, Ravenswood, 93.1. 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
1: I'm Tom Sussman, and this is your Vandalia News Morning Report. The fate of Lakin State Hospital should be known in a few days, as the owners of the facility have a pending application to move the beds to Kanawha County and open a new facility. The West Virginia Healthcare Authority is expected to make a decision on that application soon. Governor Patrick Morrissey successfully spearheaded the effort to sell the state's nursing homes last year. Speaking of Morrissey, the Charleston Gazette reported that he has signed an MOU with the federal government to participate in a nuclear power program that would require the state to take nuclear waste. The governor's office issued a statement saying the Gazette's article was misleading. However, a reading of the MOU does reference the state taking nuclear waste. Two of the prospective sites referenced by the Gazette are in Jackson County, one being the former Century site and location, and the other was property called the Casto property in the southern part of the county. I'm Tom Sussman, reporting for Vandalia News.
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3: 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Except for a few afternoon clouds, mostly sunny today, highs near 75. Tonight, a few clouds from time to time, lows near 53. Tuesday, partly cloudy, highs near 77. Tuesday night, mostly clear, overnight lows near 51 degrees. 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

93.1 FM, there's Reba McEntire. A lot of folks don't know this, but originally that song was out about 1967, done by none other than Bobby Gentry of Ode to Billy Joe fame. So there you go, a little bit of music trivia there for you. Reba McEntire and Fancy, glad to have you along here on the Morning Howl, brought to you by Holzer Health. Here's Tracy Byrd.

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0: 93.1 FM Hudson Westbrook and Painted You Pretty on the Morning Howl, brought to you by Holzer Health. My name is Tom Payne. I'll be with you up until 10 o'clock playing your favorite country music here on the Howl. Tell you what, folks, I want to invite you to join us Saturday, October 31st for Middleport's annual block party, okay? This year, we're taking full advantage of the harvest and Halloween vibe for live music, food, vendors, crafts, games, contests, harvest photo wall, bonfire, street performances by the Ohio River Dance, live broadcast right here on 93.1 FM The Wolf, and a whole lot of other great fun things, okay? So stay tuned right here for updates as it gets closer. We'll tell you about them. Hosted by the Middleport Alliance, the Business Alliance, and the Village of Middleport, and their co-host, the Blakesley Center, okay? Also, around the same time, don't forget about the Breakathon at Batangas. It's confirmed this year's Breakathon's beneficiary will be the Light the Night 2, okay? They did such a great job decorating the streets of Middleport last year. Their main focus this year is to continue to expand and grow Middleport's Christmas attraction. For more information, you know, follow them later this fall. Also, Middleport's new splash pad is it's being finished as we speak, okay? However, this is an active construction site. Contractor is definite that all the projects will be completed by the end of October. Therefore, Public Works plans to open up the pad in May of 2027. So, kids, you got that to look forward to. It's going to be a great time, brought to you always by your good friends in Middleport.
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3: 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Quarterback Trace Simpkins was our Julia Davis State Farm Player of the Game, accounting for 7 total touchdowns. The Point Pleasant Big Blacks edged out the Lincoln County Panthers 21-20 on the road to improve to 2-3 overall. Ravenswood fell 42-14 at Sissonville. The Ripley Vikings picked up their 4th straight victory, beating Nitro 49-13 at Death Valley. In Ohio, the Eastern Eagles lost 35-0 at Waterford. Nelsonville York shut out Meigs 35-0 as well. Southern bested Trimble 39-12 in Racine. Gallia Academy got into the win column with a 33-13 victory at Colgrove. In the NFL Sunday, the Cincinnati Bengals took their first loss of the season, falling to the Steelers 32-27 in Pittsburgh. 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

0: 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I like this. 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
2: 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Except for a few afternoon clouds, mostly sunny today, highs near 75. Tonight, a few clouds from time to time, lows near 53. Tuesday, partly cloudy, highs near 77. Tuesday night, mostly clear, overnight lows near 51 degrees. 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

0: 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Stella Lefty riding a big wave at number one there, and Boston on the Morning Howl brought to you by your good friends and mine at Holzer Health. 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
7: Carson Hinsman snaps it to Julian Sand. He throws quickly. Left corner of the end zone. Smith got it for a score. Sand out of a pistol set. Back to throw from his 18-yard line. Hughes zipped that one deep down the right side. Jeremiah Smith. He gathers it in at the 25 of Illinois. Wiggles his way by a defender to the 10. Goes wide to the left again. And into the end zone goes Jeremiah Smith. A 72-yard scoring pass through the air. Sand with a snap. Looking. Throws quickly. Right corner of the end zone. Jeremiah Smith in the air. Grabs it for a score as Jeremiah Smith outfought the defender who was trying to get up there to grab the football.
8: Sand out of the shotgun. He's going to throw this one with pressure coming. Fires deep down the right side in the end zone. Smith got it for six. Jeremiah Smith. 26-yard TD pass.
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2: I'm Tom Sussman, and this is your Vandalia News Morning Report. The fate of Lakin State Hospital should be known in a few days, as the owners of the facility have a pending application to move the beds to Kanawha County and open a new facility. The West Virginia Healthcare Authority is expected to make a decision on that application soon. Governor Patrick Morrissey successfully spearheaded the effort to sell the state's nursing homes last year. Speaking of Morrissey, the Charleston Gazette reported that he has signed an MOU with the federal government to participate in a nuclear power program that would require the state to take nuclear waste. The governor's office issued a statement saying the Gazette's article was misleading. However, a reading of the MOU does reference the state taking nuclear waste. Two of the prospective sites referenced by the Gazette are in Jackson County, one being the former Century site in location, and the other was property called the Casto property in the southern part of the county. I'm Tom Sussman, reporting for Vandalia News.
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4: Here's a look at your latest Superstar Country Quad County weather forecast brought to you by Julia Davis State Farm. Licensed in Ohio and West Virginia, like a good neighbor, State Farm is there. Except for a few afternoon clouds, mostly sunny today, highs near 75. Tonight, a few clouds from time to time, lows near 53. Tuesday, partly cloudy, highs near 77. Tuesday night, mostly clear, overnight lows near 51 degrees. 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

93.1 FM, the late, great Toby Keith. His very first release as a country music superstar, There Should Have Been a Cowboy. On the Morning Howl, brought to you by Holzer Health. How about some Brad Paisley? You know what? I have noticed over the years, since he began singing country music out of Glendale, West Virginia, he's so much cooler online.

0: 93.1 FM, Mr. Kenny Chesney. He just released a new album, and Carry on the Morning Howl, brought to you, as always, by your good friends at Holzer Health. Have you had your flu shot yet? Well, you need to get it, okay? I'm guilty. I haven't had my flu shot yet, but I probably will go to this. God willing, I'll go to this. Mexico County Health Department's having a drive-through flu clinic coming up on Saturday, October 3rd, 9 a.m. until 12 noon at the Mexico County Health Department, 112 East Memorial Drive in Pomeroy. If you got insurance, Medicaid, or Medicare, that's cool. Also, your insurance card, your driver's license, your ID must be present when you show up. It's going to be a great service that they're going to perform for Meigs County. And so head on up there and tell them you heard it on 93.1 FM, The Wolf.
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Oldies, new songs, and classics in between. The Wolf.

0: It happened to me. I swear it happened to me. There's Russell Dickerson, and it happened to me on the Morning Howl, brought to you, as always, by your good friends at Holzer Health. Let me tell you, folks, if you were affected by the local flooding here in the area, there's going to be some distribution of supplies and food for flood victims at the Ohio Valley Christian Academy campground at 39560 Rock Springs Road in Pomeroy. It's continuing on, today, September 28th from 12 noon until 7 p.m. And on Tuesday, September 29th from 12 noon until 7 p.m. They're going to have cleaning supplies, hygiene items, water, and non-perishable food. Meigs County Emergency Management Agency is the ones working together for building a safer community and to help you out. Remember, it's today and tomorrow, 12 noon until 7 p.m. at Ohio Valley Christian Academy Campground out on Rock Springs Road in Pomeroy.
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2: 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Except for a few afternoon clouds, mostly sunny today, highs near 75. Tonight, a few clouds from time to time, lows near 53. Tuesday, partly cloudy, highs near 77. Tuesday night, mostly clear, overnight lows near 51 degrees. 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

0: 93.1 FM, Ella Langley, and Loving Life Again. That's what it's all about, darling. Glad to have you with me this morning on The Morning Howl, brought to you, as always, by your good friends and mine at Holzer Health. Hey, if you're celebrating a birthday today, well, happy birthday to you. If you have a family member or friend celebrating a birthday, make it a nice day for them. And if you are, in fact, celebrating a birthday, you're going to be celebrating with the likes of Hilary Duff, American actress and singer known for Lizzie McGuire and Younger, Naomi Watts, an Academy Award-nominated British-Australian actress, famous for The Ring and Mulholland Drive. Also, Mira Sorvino, Academy Award-winning American actress with Mighty Aphrodite, Romy and Michelle's high school reunion. Now, remember back when you were in the first grade and you were learning how to write and you were learning how to spell your name? How would you like to spell this name, okay? Janeane Garofalo, okay? American comedian and actress. I know she probably had a hard time with that one. She's celebrating a birthday today. Brigitte Bardot, an iconic French former actress, model, and animal rights activist. Also, St. Vincent, Annie Clark, Grammy Award winner, American singer, songwriter, and musician. She's celebrating a birthday. Jeezy, a prominent American rapper, has got a birthday today. Karen Fairchild, a lead singer of the country music group Little Big Town. And Benny King, legendary American soul singer and songwriter, famous for Stand By Me. Also, that's a really big shoe. Ed Sullivan, the legendary American television host and entertainment pioneer of The Ed Sullivan Show. And also, if you were following this guy, you probably knew it already. Confucius has a birthday today. So, Confucius, happy birthday, and everybody else on my list, glad to have you along on The Morning Howl.
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2: I'm Tom Sussman, and this is your Vandalia News Morning Report. The fate of Lakin State Hospital should be known in a few days, as the owners of the facility have a pending application to move the beds to Kanawha County and open a new facility. The West Virginia Healthcare Authority is expected to make a decision on that application soon. Governor Patrick Morrissey successfully spearheaded the effort to sell the state's nursing homes last year. Speaking of Morrissey, the Charleston Gazette reported that he has signed an MOU with the federal government to participate in a nuclear power program that would require the state to take nuclear waste. The governor's office issued a statement saying the Gazette's article was misleading. However, a reading of the MOU does reference the state taking nuclear waste. Two of the prospective sites referenced by the Gazette are in Jackson County, one being the former Century site and location, and the other was property called the Casto property in the southern part of the county. I'm Tom Sussman, reporting for Vandalia News.
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4: 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Except for a few afternoon clouds, mostly sunny today, highs near 75. Tonight, a few clouds from time to time, lows near 53. Tuesday, partly cloudy, highs near 77. Tuesday night, mostly clear, overnight lows near 51 degrees. 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
1: 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On the Morning Howl, brought to you, as always, by your good friends at Holzer Health. How about this one from Clay Walker? And only on days that end in

0: 93.1 FM, The Wolf. There's George Burge and Luke Bryan. And get on it and ride, ride, ride on the Morning Howl, brought to you as always by your good friends at Hoser Health. Well, it's time to get your history books out, everybody. If you study history, if you know anything about history, you'll know this. Back in 48 BC, Roman general Pompey the Great was assassinated in Egypt at the orders of King Ptolemy. Also, 1542, Portuguese navigator Juan Rodriguez Cabrillo arrived at present-day San Diego, becoming the first European to step onto the coast of California. Wow, look at those palm trees. Also, back in 1787, the U.S. Congress voted to send the newly drafted United States Constitution to the state legislature for approval. 1928, Scottish researcher Alexander Fleming discovered penicillin, much to the delight of sick people everywhere, changing modern medicine forever. So there you go. That's our history today to tell you about, notable history things to tell you about anyway. Glad to have you along here on the Morning Howl, brought to you by Hoser Health, and I'll be right back.
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0: Jesus, Jones, Mama, my phone, keys, wallet, and you. Lanny Wilson and John Mayer from the pop side of things. And phone, keys, and wallet on the Morning Howl. Hey, can you hear me okay? 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
2: 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Except for a few afternoon clouds, mostly sunny today, highs near 75. Tonight, a few clouds from time to time, lows near 53. Tuesday, partly cloudy, highs near 77. Tuesday night, mostly clear, overnight lows near 51 degrees. 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

0: 93.1 FM. If you need somebody, say so. Dan and Shay on the Morning Howl, brought to you, as always, by your good friends at Holzer Health. Let me tell you, folks, on a nice windy day, if you live in Middleport, you can smell the barbecue chicken a-cooking. Okay, coming up on October 3rd at 11 a.m., Caddy Corner from the fire station on Race Street and North 5th Avenue. The Middleport Fire Department is going to have their next chicken barbecue. So going down there, I mean, people come from all around, from other counties as well, to enjoy the great chicken barbecue at the Middleport Fire Department. That's going to wrap things up for me. I'll be back with you tomorrow morning. We'll do that Tuesday thing all over again. So until then, have a great Monday, everybody.
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0: 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We're just pure country. Oldies, new songs, and classics in between. 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
1: I'm Tom Sussman, and this is your Vandalia News Morning Report. The fate of Lakin State Hospital should be known in a few days, as the owners of the facility have a pending application to move the beds to Kanawha County and open a new facility. The West Virginia Healthcare Authority is expected to make a decision on that application soon. Governor Patrick Morrissey successfully spearheaded the effort to sell the state's nursing homes last year. Speaking of Morrissey, the Charleston Gazette reported that he has signed an MOU with the federal government to participate in a nuclear power program that would require the state to take nuclear waste. The governor's office issued a statement saying the Gazette's article was misleading. However, a reading of the MOU does reference the state taking nuclear waste. Two of the prospective sites referenced by the Gazette are in Jackson County, one being the former Century site and location, and the other was property called the Casto property in the southern part of the county. I'm Tom Sussman, reporting for Vandalia News.
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0: 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The Wolf.

Superstars of Yesterday and Today with Tim McGraw, where the green grass grows. Chat with you. Hey, welcome back from your weekend. Hope it was a great one for you, and thank you for kicking off the week with us. Here is George Strait, living and living well.

0: chat with you with Zach Top and South of Sanity. Can you believe a couple more days left in September? Can you say trick or treat? Crazy, right? This month flew. For some reason, it just flew by, didn't it? It's good to have you kicking off the week with us. Thank you for making us your at-work radio station.
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0: Morgan Wallen and Don't Weep. We got Gretchen Wilson on the way. It's from Alabama. You know, they had 41 number one hits. Which one am I going to play? Well, stick around and find out. Coming up next.
1: 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Except for a few afternoon clouds, mostly sunny today, highs near 75. Tonight, a few clouds from time to time, lows near 53. Tuesday, partly cloudy, highs near 77. Tuesday night, mostly clear, overnight lows near 51 degrees. 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

0: Chat with you with Lauren Elena and Chase Matthews and all of my exes. Shania Twain is coming up. Hard to believe it's the last week in September, right? Trick or treat. Pumpkin and spice. You can smell it in the air. It's good to be with you. So thank you once again for kicking off the week with us and making us your at-work radio station. We always appreciate you hanging out with us and listening to some great music.
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0: WJEH. Racine, Gallipolis, Pomeroy, and Ravenswood.
2: I'm Tom Sussman, and this is your Vandalia News Morning Report. The fate of Lakin State Hospital should be known in a few days, as the owners of the facility have a pending application to move the beds to Kanawha County and open a new facility. The West Virginia Healthcare Authority is expected to make a decision on that application soon. Governor Patrick Morrissey successfully spearheaded the effort to sell the state's nursing homes last year. Speaking of Morrissey, the Charleston Gazette reported that he has signed an MOU with the federal government to participate in a nuclear power program that would require the state to take nuclear waste. The governor's office issued a statement saying the Gazette's article was misleading. However, a reading of the MOU does reference the state taking nuclear waste. Two of the prospective sites referenced by the Gazette are in Jackson County, one being the former Century site and location, and the other was property called the Casto property in the southern part of the county. I'm Tom Sussman, reporting for Vandalia News.
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4: 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Except for a few afternoon clouds, mostly sunny today, highs near 75. Tonight, a few clouds from time to time, lows near 53. Tuesday, partly cloudy, highs near 77. Tuesday night, mostly clear, overnight lows near 51 degrees. 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

0: Riley Green and Think It's You Drunk. Chat with you. Hope you're doing well today. Thank you for joining us as we kick off a brand spanking new week and end the month of September already. You ready for Halloween? Walked into a big box store yesterday and, well, they had Christmas up. That's all I got to say. They had Christmas up. I don't think I'm ready for that. Carrie Underwood, Tim McGraw, and Tucker Wetmore coming up next.
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0: Tucker Whitmore and Brunette. Country music news, Ella Langley continues to dominate the charts, of course. And last night, the VMAs paid a great tribute to Dolly Parton. Kacey Musgraves delivered an emotional performance of I Will Always Love You. And believe it or not, before she passed, Dolly recorded a song with Bono and U2. Seriously, for the upcoming album called Carnival de Luz, the song is called Torn, and that will be released real soon.
1: 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Except for a few afternoon clouds, mostly sunny today, highs near 75. Tonight, a few clouds from time to time, lows near 53. Tuesday, partly cloudy, highs near 77. Tuesday night, mostly clear, overnight lows near 51 degrees. 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

0: She's country and she knows it. That is Luke Bryan, Reba, and Chris Young. Brooks and Dunn going to be honored at the upcoming CMA Awards in November with the Willie Nelson Lifetime Achievement Award. And they well deserve it, right? Brooks and Dunn up next.
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1: This is Stephen Figel with your Vandalia News. Meigs County Sheriff Scott Fitch announced two arrests over the weekend. Zachary Mash was taken on a warrant for child endangerment from the Meigs County Court, and Austin North was arrested on an outstanding warrant through Perry County. Two people were injured following a two-vehicle crash yesterday morning on West Main Street in Pomeroy. Pomeroy fire crews were on hand to help clear the road and control and clean up a fluid leak. Once again, the William S. Ritchie Bridge will be closing between the hours of 7 p.m. and 7 a.m. Wednesday, October 7th through Sunday, October 11th. Detour signs will be in place and motorists are asked to plan accordingly. Finally, a proposed $167 million settlement with Visa and MasterCard seeks to reimburse fees charged at independently owned ATMs. The settlement applies to qualifying withdrawals made between late October 2007 and mid-August.
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3: 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Mostly sunny skies this afternoon. We could see a few afternoon clouds. Highs around 75 degrees tonight. A few clouds from time to time. Overnight lows near 53. Tuesday partly cloudy. Highs near 77. Tuesday evening, mostly clear. Overnight lows near 51 degrees. Wednesday, partly cloudy skies. Highs topping out near 83 degrees.
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0: Taylor Swift and I knew it, I knew you. It's always fun to see Taylor in the stands cheering on her man who had a great game yesterday, right? Great, exciting football games yesterday. My Broncos, yeah. Started off a little slow, but kicked it into gear, and we pulled out a win. So hope your team won as well. Garth Brooks, Travis Tritt coming up next.
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0: Zach John King and Get to Drink, and Garth Brooks, Two of a Kind, working on a Full House, Travis Tritt, all coming up in country music news. Ella Langley continues that Choosin' Texas run at number one on the Billboard charts. And Dolly Parton, before she passed, collaborated, believe it or not, with U2. Seriously. The story is Bono called Dolly and wanted her to be part of a Irish album, because they're from Ireland, right? And with a lot of, you know, like Irish music. And Dolly said, well, I don't know that I can do that, but I got this song called Torn. And Bono from U2 loved it, and it's on the new album, Carnival the Loose. It'll be the last recording that Dolly made.
1: 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Mostly sunny skies this afternoon. We could see a few afternoon clouds. Highs around 75 degrees. Tonight, a few clouds from time to time. Overnight, lows near 53. Tuesday, partly cloudy. Highs near 77. Tuesday evening, mostly clear. Overnight, lows near 51 degrees. Wednesday, partly cloudy skies. Highs topping out near 83 degrees.
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0: What country am I in?
1: It doesn't matter. It's 5 o'clock somewhere.
0: It's always on 5 in Margaritaville, come to think of it.
1: Yeah, I heard that.
0: You've been there, haven't you?
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1: This is Stephen Figuel with your Vandalia News. Meigs County Sheriff Scott Fitch announced two arrests over the weekend. Zachary Mash was taken on a warrant for child endangerment from the Meigs County Court. And Austin North was arrested on an outstanding warrant through Perry County. Two people were injured following a two-vehicle crash yesterday morning on West Main Street in Pomeroy. Pomeroy fire crews were on hand to help clear the road and control and clean up a fluid leak. Once again, the William S. Ritchie Bridge will be closing between the hours of 7 p.m. and 7 a.m. Wednesday, October 7th through Sunday, October 11th. Detour signs will be in place and motorists are asked to plan accordingly. Finally, a proposed $167 million settlement with Visa and MasterCard seeks to reimburse fees charged at independently owned ATMs. The settlement applies to qualifying withdrawals made between late October 2007 and mid-August.
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3: 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Mostly sunny skies this afternoon. We could see a few afternoon clouds. Highs around 75 degrees tonight. A few clouds from time to time. Overnight lows near 53. Tuesday partly cloudy. Highs near 77. Tuesday evening mostly clear. Overnight lows near 51 degrees. Wednesday partly cloudy skies. Highs topping out near 83 degrees.
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0: Stella Lefty, and Boston. Luke Bryan, Joe Diffie, Luke Combs, all coming up. Child with you. Hope you're doing well today. End of September already. Crazy, huh? Heading into October and trick or treat. All right, we got all your favorites right here. Keep it locked, and thank you for kicking off the week with us.
1: Hey, it's Fitz, and I got to tell you something. 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

0: Sleepless in a hotel room, Luke Combs. I'm excited he had more dates to the tour that'll extend into next year. Gary Allen, Kenny Chesney. Oh, by the way, Kenny Chesney's new album came out a few days ago on the 25th. If you haven't downloaded it, download it. It's different. That's all I'm going to say, but you'll love it.
1: 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Mostly sunny skies this afternoon. We could see a few afternoon clouds. Highs around 75 degrees tonight. A few clouds from time to time. Overnight lows near 53. Tuesday partly cloudy. Highs near 77. Tuesday evening mostly clear. Overnight lows near 51 degrees. Wednesday partly cloudy skies. Highs topping out near 83 degrees.
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2: This is Stephen Figel with your Vandalia News. Meigs County Sheriff Scott Fitch announced two arrests over the weekend. Zachary Mash was taken on a warrant for child endangerment from the Meigs County Court. And Austin North was arrested on an outstanding warrant through Perry County. Two people were injured following a two-vehicle crash yesterday morning on West Main Street in Pomeroy. Pomeroy fire crews were on hand to help clear the road and control and clean up a fluid leak. Once again, the William S. Ritchie Bridge will be closing between the hours of 7 p.m. and 7 a.m. Wednesday, October 7th through Sunday, October 11th. Detour signs will be in place and motorists are asked to plan accordingly. Finally, a proposed $167 million settlement with Visa and MasterCard seeks to reimburse fees charged at independently owned ATMs. The settlement applies to qualifying withdrawals made between late October 2007 and mid-August.
3: 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Mostly sunny skies this afternoon. We could see a few afternoon clouds. Highs around 75 degrees tonight. A few clouds from time to time. Overnight lows near 53. Tuesday partly cloudy. Highs near 77. Tuesday evening mostly clear. Overnight lows near 51 degrees. Wednesday partly cloudy skies. Highs topping out near 83 degrees.
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Thank you so much for kicking off the week with us, all right? We appreciate your time always. There's tons of choices out there, and you choose us, and we just want to say thank you.

0: Loving life again. That's Ella. Of course she's loving life. She's still on the charts, but she's in Texas. What? I lost count. 24, 25 weeks. I could Google it, I guess, but it's somewhere around there. And she's nominated for 9 CMA Awards. Oh, love me some Ella under my umbrella. Brad Paisley, Carrie Underwood, Tim McGraw, Bailey Zimmerman, all coming up next.
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We're just pure country. Oldies, new songs, and classics in between. The Wolf.

0: Bailey Zimmerman and Chevy Silverado. Alan Jackson's going to pop a top next. Chow with you. Happy Monday. Thank you for kicking off your week with us.
1: 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Mostly sunny skies this afternoon. We could see a few afternoon clouds. Highs around 75 degrees. Tonight, a few clouds from time to time. Overnight, lows near 53. Tuesday, partly cloudy. Highs near 77. Tuesday evening, mostly clear. Overnight, lows near 51 degrees. Wednesday, partly cloudy skies. Highs topping out near 83 degrees.
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0: phone, keys, and wallet. That's my list right there as I head out the door. All right, got everything with me. George Strait, Carried Away, up next. Chud, I'll talk to you tomorrow. But you don't got to go nowhere. Free music no matter what time you clock in, all right? We got you right here, Superstars of Yesterday and Today.
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4: The Red Cross Bloodmobile will be making visits to First Baptist Church of Ravenswood on Monday, October 5th from noon until 5 o'clock. 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
1: This is your Vandalia News. A coalition of West Virginia counties are auditing their share of regional jail bills, and they have a complaint that mistakes and duplications are being found due to what they call an antiquated process. Monongalia County Commission President Tom Bloom is spearheading the effort and told Metro News that as counties have hired officials to look at jail bills, many of them were full of mistakes, totaling hundreds of thousands of dollars. The coalition also states that the West Virginia Department of Corrections and Rehabilitation, circuit courts, and magistrate courts do not have a uniform system to manage the status of inmates. They strongly suggest the need for a computerized system that can keep track of the incarcerated. Bloom also told Metro News that more than 20 of the state's 55 counties are behind when it comes to paying their bills, some that cannot meet their obligation at all. Dave Miller, Vandalia News.
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3: 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Mostly sunny skies this afternoon. We could see a few afternoon clouds. Highs around 75 degrees tonight. A few clouds from time to time. Overnight lows near 53. Tuesday partly cloudy. Highs near 77. Tuesday evening, mostly clear. Overnight lows near 51 degrees. Wednesday, partly cloudy skies. Highs topping out near 83 degrees.
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0: Remember the old saying, is it still true that you can't wear white after Labor Day? Well, Martha Stewart now saying it's okay. She's in the know. While at the U.S. Open Tennis Championship, the lifestyle expert wore a white sweater that she paired with brown trousers and a chunky necklace. The top Martha wore had open work knit and an elegant V neckline. It also had multi-seasonal appeal, making it perfect for the transitional weather that has been happening, wearing white after Labor Day. Good old Martha, she's 85 years old and still setting fashion trends. I wonder if she still goes clothes shopping with her buddy Snoop Dogg as the fashion advisor. They're a good bunch, you know.
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0: say so. Just say so, Dan and Shay. Monday the 28th, if you're having a birthday today, share with Naomi Watts is 56, Hillary Duff, 39. Let's see here. Ask a stupid question day. Like, I don't know, is this stupid? Just go to your boss and say, hey, boss, I hadn't seen that that raise come into the paycheck yet. When's that going to start? Maybe that's not a dumb question. It is also National Tasty Strawberry Cream Pie Day. Ooh, don't waste that on someone's face. Eat the dang thing.
1: 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Mostly sunny skies this afternoon. We could see a few afternoon clouds. Highs around 75 degrees tonight. A few clouds from time to time. Overnight lows near 53. Tuesday partly cloudy. Highs near 77. Tuesday evening mostly clear. Overnight lows near 51 degrees. Wednesday partly cloudy skies. Highs topping out near 83 degrees.
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1: This is your Vandalia News. A coalition of West Virginia counties are auditing their share of regional jail bills, and they have a complaint that mistakes and duplications are being found due to what they call an antiquated process. Monongalia County Commission President Tom Bloom is spearheading the effort and told Metro News that as counties have hired officials to look at jail bills, many of them were full of mistakes, totaling hundreds of thousands of dollars. The coalition also states that the West Virginia Department of Corrections and Rehabilitation, circuit courts, and magistrate courts do not have a uniform system to manage the status of inmates. They strongly suggest the need for a computerized system that can keep track of the incarcerated. Bloom also told Metro News that more than 20 of the state's 55 counties are behind when it comes to paying their bills, some that cannot meet their obligation at all. Dave Miller, Vandalia News.
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3: 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Mostly sunny skies this afternoon. We could see a few afternoon clouds. Highs around 75 degrees tonight. A few clouds from time to time. Overnight lows near 53. Tuesday partly cloudy. Highs near 77. Tuesday evening, mostly clear. Overnight lows near 51 degrees. Wednesday, partly cloudy skies. Highs topping out near 83 degrees.
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0: Morgan Wallen, been by now here with the catfish. Well, here we go. A new ranking revealing the states with the best work-life balance, right? Work a little bit, have a little time off to fish, play, golf, chill. Anyway, Remote Life Work Balance Index considers everything from average working hours, hopefully not 100 a week, to happiness, to minimum wages, public safety. Maine tops the list for the best work-life balance, followed by Washington State, Illinois. There you go. Those states say, hey, get a little work in, then go mess around. Go home, play some video games, go out fishing, do something like that, right? There you go. Well, I like that. Got to balance it. It's all about balance.
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0: Oh, yeah. Shoes in Texas. One of the biggest and best at number one. I mean, is the new record holder for the most weeks at number one on the Billboard charts ever, I think, of any genre, if I remember I heard that right. Even beating out some Mariah Carey tunes back in the day. Ella Langley coming up. Kenny Chesney, Riley Green ready to go. Eric Church. I got them all. I'm going to go refresh this iced tea. I love sipping on the tea when I'm playing all the tunes for you. Coming up next.
1: 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Mostly sunny skies this afternoon. We could see a few afternoon clouds. Highs around 75 degrees tonight. A few clouds from time to time. Overnight lows near 53. Tuesday partly cloudy. Highs near 77. Tuesday evening mostly clear. Overnight lows near 51 degrees. Wednesday partly cloudy skies. Highs topping out near 83 degrees.
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1: This is your Vandalia News. A coalition of West Virginia counties are auditing their share of regional jail bills, and they have a complaint that mistakes and duplications are being found due to what they call an antiquated process. Monongalia County Commission President Tom Bloom is spearheading the effort and told Metro News that as counties have hired officials to look at jail bills, many of them were full of mistakes, totaling hundreds of thousands of dollars. The coalition also states that the West Virginia Department of Corrections and Rehabilitation, circuit courts, and magistrate courts do not have a uniform system to manage the status of inmates. They strongly suggest the need for a computerized system that can keep track of the incarcerated. Bloom also told Metro News that more than 20 of the state's 55 counties are behind when it comes to paying their bills, some that cannot meet their obligation at all. Dave Miller, Vandalia News.
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3: 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Mostly sunny skies this afternoon. We could see a few afternoon clouds. Highs around 75 degrees tonight. A few clouds from time to time. Overnight lows near 53. Tuesday partly cloudy. Highs near 77. Tuesday evening, mostly clear. Overnight lows near 51 degrees. Wednesday, partly cloudy skies. Highs topping out near 83 degrees.
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Oh, yeah. Shenandoah next to you, next to me. Here we are, wrapping up the month of September, getting into the Halloween season, the pumpkins, the decorations, the corn mazes, if you can find one. You know, they got some Dolly Parton-shaped corn mazes out there to celebrate the great late Dolly Parton. Luke Bryan coming up this hour. Phil Vassar right now. Here's Brad Paisley.

glasses, she looks great in anything. 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
4: 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The Point Pleasant High football team rallied from a 20-7 deficit Friday night to knock off the Lincoln County Panthers 21-20 on the road. We caught up with the head coach of Big Blacks football, Jamie Higginbotham. Pitch a shutout there in the second half. Were there any adjustments? What did you see from your defense in those last two quarters?
5: Well, we went at halftime knowing they was hurting of certain things that we tried to do something different. So we went back to our old basic defense, and the kids responded, and they played well the second half. They were physical, and, you know, it was a great second half for us.
4: What is your base defense, and what worked better against them?
5: Well, we did something with our secondary to help us against the run, and we kind of adjusted our front four a little bit. And we was getting out of position. We weren't lining up correctly. And when we switched back to what we usually do with our front four, it kind of took away the run from them pretty well in the second half.
4: Wamanati, so fun to watch run the football. Does he impress you just with his ability to cut and run people over?
5: Well, he just when he gets the ball, we was watching film of him from the other night. He's so slow when he takes off, then he just finds a hole and he shoots out of that, you know. He just shoots. Goes hard, runs over people. You know, the other night, that last play we called, he broke to get us in scoring position. I was telling Coach Jordan, I said, we need him to break one about here, and he broke one for us and got us in scoring position the last 2 minutes of the game.
4: The Southern High football team defeated the Trimble Tomcats for the first time since 1973 Friday night in Racine. It was a 39-12 victory, and for more we go to Tornadoes head coach Cassidy Wilford. I mean, prior to the other night, what was your mental association like when you saw Trimble on the schedule?
6: You know, we've been close. You know, just 3 years ago, we lost in a late field goal, late kickoff return for a touchdown. We lost last year. We were driving this field to go put the go ahead touchdown in, and unfortunately had a turnover. So we've been close. Our guys have really not seen them like they have in the past. So you know, our mental state was great. You know, we were always excited to play them. We just couldn't get over that hump, but, you know, we were finally able to get over that hump last Friday.
4: So Colton Jones with a huge game. What did you see from him, and do you think that was his best game in a Southern uniform?
6: Oh, absolutely. It's by far his best game yet. I don't think it's his best game that it will be, because he still has a lot to learn. He's going to see some stuff on film tonight when we go over some films to study. And what I saw was composure. I saw that him trusting in his teammates, just putting the ball in play. I think he left some touchdowns on the field, and he's going to see that tonight. But, you know, he is continuously getting better. When you go 279 yards in the air and another 129 on the ground with 6 touchdowns, I mean, that's a great night for anyone. So absolutely his best game, but he has more, and we're going to get more out of him. And I'm excited to watch him grow from this such a tremendous game to see how far he can grow.
4: That is Southern High head football coach Cassidy Wilford on the Valley Today Sports Report, brought to you by Main Street Furniture and Flooring in Middleport. 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
7: 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Coach, what did it take to begin Big Ten play 1-0?
8: You know, we went in and, you know, felt like, you know, we wanted to have a good mix of run and pass. I think that, you know, we were able to establish some of the run and then opened up a lot of play action down the field. But I also thought the offensive line played well today, blocking a lot of that movement and, you know, that opened up some holes in the running game.
7: Let's go back to the 19-play, 96-yard drive. What impressed you the most on that possession?
8: Well, there was a lot to overcome, and so we did that. And that's a sign of a good offense when you can overcome things and continue to, you know, we talked about short yardage, we talked about third down conversions, you know, playing in the red zone, all those things came up, and even coming out. So you got a lot of things covered in that area. I think it started with an RPO throw to Chris Henry, you know, with balls on the 3-yard line. So, you know, we were aggressive down there, which, you know, give credit to Arthur calling that shot to get that thing out there, you know, and then opens up the field a little bit, and then we convert on, you know, a couple third and fourth downs.
7: We'll have a final comment after this.
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7: Coach, you've got one word to describe Jeremiah Smith's performance against Illinois. What would that one word be and why?
8: Yeah, I guess I'm running out of words to describe him. I mean, special, you know, people use that all the time, but he is. And he just keeps doing it over and over again. But I've said all the time, he just wants to win. And it's just how he works every day. And because he practices the way he does, Julian just is in sync with him and just trusts him, you know. And that's, again, for these other wide receivers, you know, when you're out there practicing and, you know, you're building confidence in the quarterback, you're going to find the ball coming your way a lot. And that's a great example of it. But, yeah, I mean, from catching the ball on the line of scrimmage for a gain of 12 yards to, you know, the big post and then run after the catch to the catch in the corner of the end zone. I mean, again, you run out of words to describe the guy.
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Some stations are new country. We're just pure country. Oldies, new songs, and classics in between. The

0: new ranking out the jobs that pay the most. Let me see. Disc jockey, a U.S. reveals most are in healthcare. Pediatric surgeons top the list with a mean annual salary of what? $451,000. I'm in. Cardiologists at number two at $436,000 a year, followed by surgeons, general surgeons making $375,000 a year. This is no surprise. Now I know why most of our paychecks are going for healthcare. It pays, I think, not to get sick at this point, if I can help it.
1: 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Mostly sunny skies this afternoon. We could see a few afternoon clouds. Highs around 75 degrees tonight. A few clouds from time to time. Overnight lows near 53. Tuesday partly cloudy. Highs near 77. Tuesday evening mostly clear. Overnight lows near 51 degrees. Wednesday partly cloudy skies. Highs topping out near 83 degrees.
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0: Hey, check this out. 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Makes sense in a crazy world. According to this survey just in, it reveals that with an average household income of around $80,000 a year, they'd spend almost three-quarters of it, about $57,000 yearly for security and serenity. That's a lot of dough for serenity. Serenity, to me, only costs what it takes to buy a couple of pints of Häagen-Dazs. And I'll eat both in one sitting. 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
1: This is your Vandalia News. A coalition of West Virginia counties are auditing their share of regional jail bills, and they have a complaint that mistakes and duplications are being found due to what they call an antiquated process. Monongalia County Commission President Tom Bloom is spearheading the effort and told Metro News that as counties have hired officials to look at jail bills, many of them were full of mistakes, totaling hundreds of thousands of dollars. The coalition also states that the West Virginia Department of Corrections and Rehabilitation, circuit courts, and magistrate courts do not have a uniform system to manage the status of inmates. They strongly suggest the need for a computerized system that can keep track of the incarcerated. Bloom also told Metro News that more than 20 of the state's 55 counties are behind when it comes to paying their bills, some that cannot meet their obligation at all. Dave Miller, Vandalia News.
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3: 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The Point Pleasant High football team rallied from a 20-7 deficit Friday night to knock off the Lincoln County Panthers 21-20 on the road. We caught up with the head coach of Big Blacks football, Jamie Higginbotham. Pitch a shutout there in the second half. Were there any adjustments? What did you see from your defense in those last two quarters?
4: Well, we went at halftime knowing they was hurting of certain things that we tried to do something different. So we went back to our old basic defense, and the kids responded, and they played well the second half. They were physical, and you know, it was a great second half for us.
3: What is your base defense, and what worked better against them?
4: Well, we did something with our secondary to help us against the run, and we kind of adjusted our front four a little bit. And we was getting out of position. We weren't lining up correctly. And when we switched back to what we usually do with our front four, it kind of took away the run from them pretty well in the second half.
3: Wamanat is so fun to watch run the football. Does he impress you just with his ability to cut and run people over?
4: Well, he just when he gets the ball, we was watching film of him from the other night. He's so slow when he takes off, and he just finds a hole and he shoots out of that, you know. He just shoots. Goes hard, runs over people. You know, the other night, that last play we called, he broke to get us in scoring position. I was telling Coach Jordan, I said, we need him to break one about here, and he broke one for us and got us in scoring position the last 2 minutes of the game.
3: The Southern High football team defeated the Trimble Tomcats for the first time since 1973 Friday night in Racine. It was a 39-12 victory, and for more we go to Tornadoes head coach Cassidy Wilford. I mean, prior to the other night, what was your mental association like when you saw Trimble on the schedule?
5: You know, we've been close. You know, just 3 years ago, we lost in a late field goal, late kickoff return for a touchdown. We lost last year. We were driving this field to go put the go ahead touchdown in, and unfortunately had a turnover. So we've been close. Our guys have really not seen them like they have in the past. So you know, our mental state was great. You know, we were always excited to play them. We just couldn't get over that hump, but, you know, we were finally able to get over that hump last Friday.
3: So Colton Jones with a huge game. What did you see from him, and do you think that was his best game in a Southern uniform?
5: Oh, absolutely. It's by far his best game yet. I don't think it's his best game that it will be because he still has a lot to learn. He's going to see some stuff on film tonight when we go over some films to study. And what I saw was composure. I saw that him trusting in his teammates, just putting the ball in play. I think he left some touchdowns on the field, and he's going to see that tonight. But, you know, he is continuously getting better. When you go 279 yards in the air and another 129 on the ground with 6 touchdowns, I mean, that's a great night for anyone. So absolutely his best game, but he has more, and we're going to get more out of him. And I'm excited to watch him grow from this such a tremendous game to see how far he can grow.
3: That is Southern High head football coach Cassidy Wilford on the Valley Today Sports Report, brought to you by Main Street Furniture and Flooring in Middleport. 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
6: 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Coach, what did it take to begin Big Ten play 1-0?
7: You know, we went in and, you know, felt like, you know, we wanted to have a good mix of run and pass. I think that, you know, we were able to establish some of the run and then opened up a lot of play action down the field. But I also thought the offensive line played well today, blocking a lot of that movement and, you know, that opened up some holes in the running game.
6: Let's go back to the 19-play, 96-yard drive. What impressed you the most on that possession?
7: Well, there was a lot to overcome, and so we did that. And that's a sign of a good offense when you can overcome things and continue to, you know, we talked about short yardage, we talked about third down conversions, you know, playing in the red zone, all those things came up, and even coming out. So you got a lot of things covered in that area. I think it started with an RPO throw to Chris Henry, you know, with balls on the 3-yard line. So, you know, we were aggressive down there, which, you know, give credit to Arthur calling that shot to get that thing out there, you know, and then opens up the field a little bit, and then we convert on, you know, a couple of third and fourth downs.
6: We'll have a final comment after this.
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6: Coach, you've got one word to describe Jeremiah Smith's performance against Illinois. What would that one word be and why?
7: Yeah, I guess I'm running out of words to describe him. I mean, special, you know, people use that all the time, but he is. And he just keeps doing it over and over again. But I've said all the time, he just wants to win. And it's just how he works every day. And because he practices the way he does, Julian just is in sync with him and just trusts him, you know. And that's, again, for these other wide receivers, you know, when you're out there practicing and, you know, you're building confidence in the quarterback, you're going to find the ball coming your way a lot. And that's a great example of it. But, yeah, I mean, from catching the ball on the line of scrimmage for a gain of 12 yards to, you know, the big post and then run after the catch to the catch in the corner of the end zone. I mean, again, you run out of words to describe the guy.
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0: Well, here's something you should take note of, right? If you travel, hit the airport, hit the beautiful skies overhead, there are so many things that can cause conflict between passengers on airplanes, whether it's a seat recliner in front of you or an armrest hogger or a kid kicking the seat. But another situation that often leads to problems is when the passenger behind or beside you grabs your seat's headrest to pull themselves up. According to airline crew members, many travelers, especially those in window seats, instinctively grab the seat in front of them while squeezing out of a row. The sudden jolt pulling your seat back can wake a passenger, aggravate neck or back pain. Could you imagine getting sued over yanking somebody's neck out of its socket or cause drinks and electronics to shift or spill? Flight attendants say the best approach is to assume it wasn't intentional and avoid saying or doing anything that will escalate the situation. Or they may just have to duct tape you to the seat the rest of the flight. You can't move. We're going to duct tape you up. Remember that guy that recently got duct taped?
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0: Hudson Westbrook, his new one, Painted You Pretty. Well, more surveys more often. See if you like this one. This one is out from the Pew Research Center. Looks into how teens are using and view the artificial intelligence, AI. Says that 55% say they've used AI chat bots to help with schoolwork. 12% say they used it to get emotional support or advice. Just 4 in 10 parents say they talk to their teens about using AI. And only 51% think their teens use it. Yeah, but it's just a matter of time before those teens get snotty with the AI and AI refuses to even talk with them anymore and say, hey, you're out of your mind. I ain't spending time with you. Come on now. Might be half true.
1: 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Mostly sunny skies this afternoon. We could see a few afternoon clouds. Highs around 75 degrees tonight. A few clouds from time to time. Overnight lows near 53. Tuesday partly cloudy. Highs near 77. Tuesday evening mostly clear. Overnight lows near 51 degrees. Wednesday partly cloudy skies. Highs topping out near 83 degrees.
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0: 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What's really, really scary are the credit card bills you get later in the mail or online, huh? Be careful out there.
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We're just pure country. Oldies, new songs, and classics in between. The Wolf.

0: Light Rod along with a catfish. Hi to Anna checking in. She said, hey, can you do that Jordan Davis tune? One of my faves. There you go. Check it in at CraigCatfishCountry@gmail.com. I got Brad Paisley on the way here in a few. Joe Diffie, Ella Langley. Yes. Hang on. I'll be right back.
1: 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Mostly sunny skies this afternoon. We could see a few afternoon clouds. Highs around 75 degrees tonight. A few clouds from time to time. Overnight lows near 53. Tuesday partly cloudy. Highs near 77. Tuesday evening, mostly clear. Overnight lows near 51 degrees. Wednesday, partly cloudy skies. Highs topping out near 83 degrees.
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David Lee Murphy and Dust on the Bottle here inside RC Social Saloon. Hope you had a wonderful weekend. We've talked about the writing of that song, how he wrote it within 15 minutes over coffee one morning before heading into the studio. It's crazy. You can follow stories behind the greatest country songs of all time on our Facebook and TikTok at Cassidy Country. Stick around. Tim McGraw on the way. Kip Moore and Brett Eldridge. 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